takes me by the hand, and I don't see her face. 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I remember my friends in a cool little bar. Don't remember how I wandered this far. How did I meet you and what is your name? How did I get here?

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Some pictures, some music, a drink on the side. 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

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I'm automatic, quarterback, I ain't talking second, pack it up, I don't panic, better

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Watching some good friends screaming, let me out, pray tomorrow.

man. I sit on the fence, but it don't work. Keep coming up with love, but it's so slashed and torn.